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I will die before my time, because I feel the shadow's death.

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I'm hungry. I thirst for something to eat. 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Girls' breasts. Two. Lungs. Two. Heart. One. Belly. Body. Me. Myself. Mine. My eyes. Eyes. Eyes. My eyes. Mine. Looking. Listening. Me. I. Him. You. My eyes. His eyes. My teeth. Your teeth, our own bodies. Person, audience, to sit, to listen. It stands, arms akimbo, and spits. Words. I repeat, I repeat.

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logical combinations. A bit, a half, a quarter of absolutely nothing more. 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

2 times 2 times 2 times 2 times 2 times 2 times 2 times 2 times 2 times 2 times 2 times 2 times 2 times 2 times 2 times 2 times 2 times 2 times 2 times 2 times 2 times 2 times 2 times 2 times 2 times 2 times 2 times 2 times 2 times 2 times 2 times 2 times 2 times 2 times 2 times 2 times 2 times 2 times 2 times 2 times 2 times 2 times 2 times 2 times 2 times 2 times 2 times 2 times 2 times 2 times 2 times 2 times 2 times 2 times 2 times 2 times 2 times 2 times 2 times 2 times 2 times 2 times 2 times 2 times 2 times 2 times 2 times 2 times 2 times 2 times 2 times 2 times 2 times 2 times 2 times 2 times 2 times 2 times 2 times 2 times 2 times 2 times 2 times 2 times 2 times 2 times 2 times 2 times 2 times 2 times 2 times 2 times 2 times 2 times 2

0: such and such and such and so. And again and go on and go on and go on.
1: And I do without reflection.
0: And so on and so and so forth and such and such and such and so. And again and on and on and on and on and on and on and on and on and such and such and such and so. Go over and over again and again and again and such and such

0: and so on, and so forth, and on, and on, and on.
1: And try letting yourself be carried away by your feelings without cause, repelling consciousness for a

0: begging musical that refused to be gotten rid of.
1: And on and on and on and on and on and on and on and on and on and on and on and on and on and on and on.
0: From empty into void.
1: On and on and on and on and on and on and on and on and on. Afraid to find it. And on and on and on and on and on and on.
0: Afraid of obtaining.
1: And on, and on, and on, and faster,
0: deeper.
1: 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Afraid, faster, four, faster, faster, four, final, four, five, first, finish, fourth, forever, find. Found a few, fever, fear, feelings, fear, afraid, finish.
0: Fancy, fancy, fancy, fantastic.
1: Four, five, I repeat, 1, 2, 3, 4, 5, 1, 2, 3, 4, 5.

one native speaker. 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Arriving too late, throughout. So do it! I don't form! I can't hear them! Start a new conversation. But for me, that moment is when you connect. That's where you have to take the time.

0: can go from here.
1: Nothing.
2: Black.
1: We.
0: They can't see.
2: This is like
1: please.
2: It's like
3: no
1: darkness.
2: It's like
1: we
2: black and white.
0: We are afraid.
1: Nothing is obvious.
0: Where do we go from here?
1: We have no idea.
2: It's like entering in a dream.
3: Don't.

0: crazy, but who's then talking to me?
1: I don't think we want to know that.
0: It's a holy thing.
1: Can we see the difference in day and night?
0: That's not such.

0: awkward silences never happened to me.
1: Do you notice them?
0: Sorry, what?
1: Do you notice them?
0: I'm trying to rephrase your question, but I can't seem to do that.
2: Can we repeat who
1: it's
2: is who?
1: It's going to be obviously
3: I
1: silly.
3: I need to play the cello.
1: God is a cow.
2: When you take yourself serious,
1: not
2: you step out of the boxes.
1: So do you notice whether I'm being silent because I'm listening or whether this is an awkward stop?
0: It just never happens to me, these silent things. Pretty much of the time.
2: When being quiet and...
0: I always feel I have to fill up gas and keep conversations going.
1: What's easier, to talk about nothing all the time?
0: That's the easy part, yeah.
1: But you know, there can be this sort of energyless silence. Silence that has something.
0: But silence. I never drop silent.
1: Like at the end, it's what we always do.
0: Yeah, the silence that the people in the audience stare at you. You can tell they are really bored. But somehow, they just don't step in.
2: I think you're just bored. It's utterly boring.
1: It's not fair to
4: me. I'm sure about that.
1: But at the end, that's what we always do.
2: Yeah, which in the end is not very helpful.
1: So, we would just be circulating around ourselves?
2: Probably it would, yeah. That's interesting.
1: Okay.
2: Yeah, that wouldn't really help.
1: And if it was the other way around, it was the opposite.
2: That, in the end, for me, would lead to...
1: a dead end.
2: Yeah.
1: It's going nowhere.
2: Yeah.
5: Does everybody feel this way?

0: But I think it is, I think everybody feels this way about the same thing.
1: That would be disastrous.
0: It's not even, it's way beyond disastrous. It's catastrophic.
1: But a catastrophe is making people feel together.
0: Yeah, we are safe. We are safe for now.
1: Catastrophe is good for you.
0: Within a small amount of time, the outside world will reach into these doors.
1: And we will be alone again.
2: The getting lost is over now.
3: Anyway, it's not quite correct.
4: The devil would be a better companion.
0: Please don't go there.
1: I like to be lost.
0: I don't want to escape.
1: I don't think we want to know that.
2: Just act natural and nobody will notice me.
4: And I sense a lot of trouble in this room.
3: Because we all suffer from it.
5: Fear.
4: It has to stop.
3: I have to live my life with this.
4: That's kind of heavy.
3: It's more than that.
4: Don't you understand? It's all bad.
3: I can advise you to lie down on the floor.
4: Are you serious about this?
3: I'm very serious about it. I've been there.
4: But we're all different entities.
3: I've been there. 1 + 1 = 2.
0: For all things born in truth must die, and out of death in truth comes life. Face to face with what must be, seest thou your sorrow.
2: Is that lack of fear based on

0: like paradox there.
1: Are we supposed to say whole sentences?
2: I think he has to think big.
0: I think Poon is very happy where he is.
1: Shall we not? We see the evil of destruction. Shall we not refrain from the terrible deed?
3: Father, Son, Holy Spirit, amen.
4: Amen.
0: Then I will make the wrong thing.
1: Order.
0: Do we need a rhythm or can we be easy?

0: Would you suggest that we wait together?
1: Yeah, that's nice!
0: Or you prefer waiting alone?
1: I think I love you.
0: What kind of relationship do we have?
1: You are a woman who seems to know exactly where you are. I'm in a state of catatonic panic!
0: Are you a sociopath?
1: Isn't that a sign of love?
0: Do you have a telephone? Do you have pajamas? Slippers? Do you like sleeping? More than eating? Even in the middle of the night? Even 6 in the morning? And if you're making love to your wife?
1: I don't know what you're saying. The things you are saying

I can show you an offer of my openness. Because I don't like being better. It's very simple. This is the center of the room, and everybody is in the same room. Trusting yourself is not so important. We should all gather in

Isn't that a sign of love? Pure wisdom is not to be couched in words.

to the space. Why are you still here? When being quiet and patient, people will gather around being themselves.

And you want me to put things in it? It's not having a nice time that is important. It's feeling that everything is the same. And that there are no holes.

0: reality is that there are borders.
1: These lies.
0: It's a matter of perception.
1: They are borders.
2: I'm sorry. Can I ask you something? That's not what we're here for. What is ego? I didn't understand that. And I don't want to understand. Did you play the choking game as a child?
3: I don't really want to talk about this.
2: Is there something personally involved in this?
3: Take your shirt off, because that's fun. That's fun.
2: This is fun?
3: Can be fun.
2: This is fun?
1: No. Yes.
0: Trombones as sexy instruments.
4: When was the last time you masturbated?
2: So it's more real.
4: Yeah. But a trombone is a much better instrument for sexy.
0: I play the violin.
2: Also, many porn artists.
0: I love violence.
1: I hate violence.
0: I like violence.
1: Why should you do that? Because it's gonna
0: be a crime. I like suicide as well.
2: It's like the boy.
3: I wish to be a cop.
0: Why?
3: Because sky is the most beautiful animal. They have big eyes. Goat can be a cow. I think so. Goat is a cow.
2: Supporting each other.

0: have no idea.
1: Okay, it's going nowhere.
2: Probably in the end, that leads to...
1: a dead end. Yeah.
3: The other way around. It was the opposite. It's still going to an end.
2: Probably it would, yeah. That's interesting.
3: So we would just be circulating around us.
2: Yeah, which in the end is not very helpful.

0: I'm not sure about that. The reality is that there are borders, and they are created for us, and I know that. Because I think it's very important if you want to form a society that actually works.
1: That's a job I would never like to have.
0: Trusting, loving, democracy, anarchy, rules! They're all the same.
1: Well?
0: No harm in doing that, I think. If we can all be very open about our main goals in life, because I think it's very important if you want to form a society that actually works.
1: You have to break it!
2: Sorry, we forget one thing here, and that is God.
0: I know, and I'm not.
2: And since God is love, I think we should be together in love.
1: What are you talking about?
3: For he is called the Lord Supreme and the Supreme Soul.
2: Amen.
3: Thank you.
0: You are not contradicting what I was saying.
2: But I'm also not with you.
1: We have to love each other.
2: When we love for each other, it can mean that sometimes we should not follow your advice.

0: Isn't that a sign of love?
1: That is a sign of love! Thanks a lot.
2: What is ego?
3: The evil works are the good works of man, are not his work. Wisdom is darkened by unwisdom, and this leads them astray.
0: Says the anarchist.
3: At least I'm taking actions, man. We have to take action.
0: I don't know what you're saying. It's utterly boring. Why don't you shut up?
1: Because it's so much better when we're together, when we're supporting each other, we're sharing our love. And I'm...
0: Sometimes you need your private space.

0: actually believe that the others are. I don't trust an umbrella that is open in a place where, anyway, it's not going to rain.
1: Well, I don't trust this roof.
2: About the same.

0: privacy, identity. These are all words considering the same thing.
1: You've been to a different level.
0: Because the things you are saying, it's just mere sound. Pure wisdom is not to be cast. Your words.